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Now would you ever realize the consequences of your

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3: So you face it with a smile. 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

slowly drifting away, wave after wave, wave after wave. 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

But if you carry on abusing, you'll be robbed from us. I refuse to lose another friend to drugs. Just come home.

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I'm automatic, quarterback, I ain't talking, sack and pack it up

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